0: Miss Prince.
1: Yo, man.
0: What?
1: She came.
0: Where?
1: There.
0: Ooh.
2: In a word or two, it's you I wanna do. No, not your body and mind, you fool. Come here, baby. Yeah.
3: You sexy motherfucker.

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We need to talk about things. Tell me what you do. Tell me what you eat. I might cook for you. See, it really don't matter, cause it's all about me and you. Ain't no one else around. I'm even with the blindfold, gagged and bound. I don't mind. See, this ain't about sex. It's all about love. Being in charge of this, a life and the next. While the

0: Max.
1: Hello?
0: Hello, Prince?
1: Yes?
0: This is Vanessa Bartholomew.
1: Where have you been?
0: I've been trying to interview you now for a long time.
1: No.
0: You're a hard man to track down. I hope you don't mind. I'm recording our conversation. Hello? Son of a bitch hung up.

0: That one's dedicated to all the lovers.
1: That was beautiful.
0: And this one's dedicated to the whores.
1: What? You just...
2: Pimp rag.
1: Just once will you talk to
2: just
1: me?
2: A pop.
1: Just a pop. Not at me, not around me, not
2: raise
1: through
2: your
1: me.
2: Cane.
1: What do you believe in?
0: God.
1: Who is your God?
0: You.
1: Is this reality or just another facade? Why are you so arrogant?

0: Hello?
1: Vanessa?
0: I'm not recording this time. So how are you?
1: How are you?
0: Fine.
1: Fine.
0: Excuse me, but what's up with your voice?
1: It's a special phone, a tongue box.
0: A tongue box? Oh, like in the movie Barbarella?
1: Yeah. Gives me courage, you know, like a veil I can hide behind. It talks out, around, and through.
0: Okay, so why are you giving me an interview? Pardon me?
1: To tell the truth.
0: Oh. Well, I will if you will. For example, the first song of your opera.
1: The opera.
0: Why don't you tell me your real name?
1: My name is Victor.
0: That is not the truth, and you know it. How old are you?
1: I'm into my fifth soul now, so that makes me 300.
0: Why do you pretend to be a maze?
1: I'm 20. I'm amazed at your beauty. I saw you on television.
0: 320. Don't sweat it, honey. I'm too young for you. Although rumor has it, the Crown Princess of Cairo is now a member of the NPG. Are you there? Do you know that the princess is 16 years old? How about this for a story? 320-year-old robs a cradle. What a scandal. You know, if you don't give me the real story, I'll have to make one up of my own. So why don't you tell me the truth? The truth. The truth. Why don't you tell me the truth?
2: What is sacrifice?

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Remember me to one who lives there.

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They felt they would surely drown. They jumped into the lifeboats, blown away from the wreck. They didn't count them, they hadn't time. Five children were left behind. The children fought the storm all night, then finally fell asleep.

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Magnified, sanctified be thy holy name. 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

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Well, come on.

Up in East Kentucky around Harlan and Perry County, the coal miner sings a little song called the 9-Pound Hammer. Now just picture yourself driving 4-inch spikes in hard black oak track ties about 5 miles back under the mountain, where the top's so low in the mines that you can't straighten up to rest your back just for a minute. And lots of time the air gets so foul back there that you just can't get a good deep breath. This 9-pound hammer is a little too heavy for my size. Honey, for my size, I'm going on the mountain, gonna see my baby, but I ain't coming back.

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Excuse me, to one, to one, to one, to one, to one, to one, to one, to Fair divination, I saw the universe, it was a king of the sword, which is dead, and it's low. Tried to have a universe, it's so clean in the area, it's set the time to live in the universe.

Robin, Robin, Robin, the band, no democracy, risk, and decline, one dying.

Sanders had from the Smetkov, quiet memories of a probably guilt trip. 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

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And gigolo and gigolette wake up to find their eyes are wet with tears that tell of broken dreams.

down, I ain't going down. Oh, sweet mama to the well no more. Oh, you said you was a